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1: Life can feel a little hectic at times, whether it's managing the kids, deadlines, or battling traffic. It's nice to know that at the end of the day, you can wind down with evening devotion with Kathy Jenke. Tune in for inspirational music and spiritual encouragement, where faith, hope, and love are explored through reflections, scripture, prayer, and conversation. Connect, reflect, and be inspired with Kathy Jenke. Weeknights 7 to midnight. It's your evening devotion.

How sweet the sound. That was Citizen Way along with Phil Wickham and Pat Barrett earlier. Praise the Lord forever. Beautiful song too. And from Matt Redman, I Will Offer Up My Life. Well, coming up in a few minutes. Thoughts on Faith from Joshua Singh. Always like hearing from him. Some wonderful things to share about faith. Also, we've got our daily devotional from Dr. David Jeremiah soon, and this one's called God Already Knows, and it's based on Psalm 34, verse 4. I'll bring you that just before half past. Back to the music now with Lost and Found, Psalm 51, Running Home.

Hey you, yes, you. Do you want your day to start with some wisdom, peace, and a little bit of inspiration? Then you need to be emailed the Word for You today with a powerful Bible verse and thoughtful reflection to help guide your day. 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One verse, one email, some time with God. 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

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It's nice to know that at the end of the day, you can wind down with Evening Devotion with Kathy Jenke. Tune in for inspirational music and spiritual encouragement, where faith, hope, and love are explored through reflections, scripture, prayer, and conversation. 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It's your evening devotion.

0: Bethel Music and Jen Johnson. God, I look to you. It is 6:15 on your Monday, Atamaria. We're going to have a look now at our verse of the day,
1: which is brought to you by the Bible Society New Zealand Group, who believe the Bible is for everybody. So let's look at Book of 1 Thessalonians chapter 1, verse 3. As we pray to you, our God and Father, about you, we think of your faithful work, your loving deeds, and the enduring hope you have because of our Lord Jesus Christ.
0: So to put this into some sort of context, this is Paul here, and he's writing to the church in Thessalonica, and that's shortly after establishing it during his second missionary journey. And in the opening of the letter, Paul is thanking God for the believers, and he's actually commending their spiritual growth despite persecution. So this verse 3 is part of Paul's prayer of thanksgiving to God, where he's kind of highlighting really good qualities of their Christian lives, faith, love, and hope. And so Paul saw these qualities and was thanking God for them. And he kind of saw it as evidence that their spiritual maturity is kind of developing and God's working in their lives, which, of course, we can apply to us as well.
1: Go you, sister. That was awesome. Well done. Love that.
0: Yes. If anybody wants to study with me, it'll be $2,500 per semester.
1: Well done. Hey, that was Book of 1 Thessalonians, chapter 1, verse 3 from Dr. Nerida Ashcroft there. The Bible Society Group and their partners are excited to share Pity Mona, the audio book of Philemon.

0: for you.
1: Weakness. It's not something we usually admit, but many of us struggle with it every day. Perhaps you feel that you can't cope at work or that your kids are out of control. Maybe you've been trying to get through on your own, but you don't have the strength to continue. Well, there is hope. God is your strength. How do we know this? Because it's written. Joshua chapter 1 verse 9. Be strong and courageous. Do not be frightened or dismayed, for the Lord your God is with you wherever you go. Psalm 46 verse 1. God is our refuge and strength, an ever-present help in times of trouble. Hebrews 4 verse 15 to 16. For we do not have a high priest who is unable to sympathize with our weaknesses, but we have one who in every respect has been tested as we are, yet without sin. Let us therefore approach the throne of grace with boldness, so that we may receive mercy and find grace in a time of need. Encouragement from the Bible on Sanctuary.
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It is Sanctuary. That's the new one, the live recording of Holding On, Praise God, from John Reddick. I'm Tom. And, you know, at times we really do feel like, we struggle to feel like we're holding on to God, but it is encouraging to remember it's actually about Him holding on to us in Christ. But if you are at the moment struggling to feel like you've got that assurance and you'd appreciate some prayer, then feel free to reach out at any stage. You're welcome to do that from our prayer wall, which is online at yoursanctuary.nz. You'll find it there under Faith and Spirituality. A team of people praying each weekday in the office. They'll be back into that tomorrow at 10. Feel free to reach out to the prayer wall online at yoursanctuary.nz.